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I never wanna hear you say, I want it that way. 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

0: Wednesday morning on the show, be listening for those back-to-back Backstreet Boys song. 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

Good morning, everybody. How we doing out there? Christian Bigglesworth here with you, waking you up one more time. This time on Wednesday, June 24th, 2026, 330-450-9292 is the phone number. The text line, 330-269-9292. So glad you guys are with us here this morning. Now, what do we have for you here today? We've got here in the 6 o'clock hour, a six person VIP African Safari Wildlife Park car pass to give away. 7 o'clock hour, giving away a 4-pack of tickets to Sluggers and Putters. You got to be listening all morning. It's the final day to become a Backstreet Boys finalist. At some point, you might hear two Backstreet Boys songs back to back. When you do, when you hear the second one, that is your cue to call. Also, the 9 o'clock hour, we're going to get a finalist to win some VIP catering from Hothead Burritos to celebrate the heat this summer. It's a $200 value where you'll enjoy flavorful toppings for your tacos, nachos, bowls, and burritos. Catering for 20. And we're going to get a finalist for the Backstreet Boys on the live stream as well. So we have all that coming up for you here. So glad you're with us. We're going to get to the text line here shortly as well. And we got you all the way until 10.

Ben. 8 o'clock hour, your call Wednesday, 8:30. We'll be talking to Rich DeRozier from the Pro Football Hall of Fame. Again, Lauren out all week with vacation. Also, my man, Jordan Miller, out this week on vacation as well. Jeff Mears from our sister station, AM 1310, WDPN. He will be doing news for us this week, filling in for Jordan Miller. They'll both be back with the show on Monday at 5:54, already 6 minutes away from a look at the headlines with Jeff Mears. Right now, though, it's Ariana Grande and Yes And on Q92. Good morning.

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2: From the Q92 newsroom, I'm Jeff Mears. A Washington Township assistant fire chief is held without bond in the Mahoning County Jail after pleading not guilty Tuesday in federal court to child pornography charges. Prosecutors say 59-year-old Donald Morrow faces three counts, including receipt, transportation, and possession of illegal material dating back to 2009. Investigators say the case began with a tip that led to searches in May. Morrow remains suspended from fire department duties with a status conference set for June 30th. An Alliance woman accused of tampering with evidence in a fatal teen shooting made her first court appearance Monday. 47-year-old Aaron Barker was arraigned in Alliance Municipal Court, where bond was set at $25,000. A preliminary hearing is scheduled for Friday. Barker is accused of returning a 9mm handgun to a West Summit Street home after it was used in the shooting death of 15-year-old Kennedy Wise. Police allege Barker's 14-year-old son took the gun to the home, pointed it at Wise, and pulled the trigger, believing it was unloaded. The boy entered a not true plea Monday to charges including involuntary manslaughter. Prosecutors are seeking to try him as an adult. Lake Township trustees have approved a resolution to place a 2.75 mil fire levy on the November 3rd ballot. The additional tax would help pay for fire apparatus, equipment, personnel, and emergency medical services. During Monday's meeting, trustees also approved more than $368,000 in expenditures, including work on new pickleball courts and a storage building. The board ordered the removal of Canadian Thistle at 8531 Cleveland Avenue Northwest, owned by Dolphin Bay LLC. They declared a structure at 3574 Pine Street Northwest unfit for habitation, paving the way for its removal. A crash in downtown Salem involving a police cruiser shut down a busy intersection Tuesday morning. State troopers tell WFMJ-TV a commercial pickup truck ran a red light at Broadway and East State Street just after 10:15 and hit the side of a southbound patrol car. Both vehicles were damaged and towed from the scene. No injuries were reported. Troopers investigated at the intersection. Hard liquor will not be sold at this year's Canfield Fair. That according to the Canfield Fair Board. In an open letter to fairgoers, the board says spirits such as whiskey, bourbon, and vodka will not be available, despite voters approving alcohol-related ballot issues in May. Officials say the measure provides more flexibility for future events, but any decisions on alcohol sales will be made with safety and the fair's traditions in mind. For Q92 News, I'm Jeff Mears.
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7: 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It's Q92. Good morning, everybody. Christian here, starting the 6 o'clock hour with you now. 330-450-9292 is the phone number. 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This hour, we're going to hit that cue to call for a six-person VIP African Safari Wildlife Park car pass. When you hear the cue to call, be caller number 10. 7 o'clock hour, a four-pack of tickets to Sluggers and Putters. 8 o'clock hour, your call Wednesday, Rich DeRozier from the Pro Football Hall of Fame. 9 o'clock hour, we're going to get a finalist to win some VIP catering from Hothead Burritos and celebrate the heat this summer. We get a finalist and giveaway catering for 20 people from Hothead Burritos in Uniontown. We'll be calling that winner on Friday. Also, at any point in time today, it's the last day, by the way, you can become a Backstreet Boys finalist if you hear two Backstreet songs back-to-back. Start of the second one's the cue to call. Let's go. That's coming up this hour. Got Lauren on vacation. Jordan Miller on vacation. Jeff Mears from our sister station, AM 1310 WDPN, filling in for Jordan on news this week. They'll both be back on Monday. A lot of texts. Let's get to them. Good morning, Christian. Jimbo Slice from Titans checking in. Jimbo, good morning, you OGU. Good morning, Christian. Mr. Kim Bolton's checking in. Mr. Kim Bolton, good morning. Bobby the Kimball Trash Man's checking in. Bobby, hello. Tim the Trash Man is checking in. Tim, good morning to you. Good morning, Christian. All the early risers. The nurse from Denison is checking in. Have a great Wednesday. You too, nurse from Denison. Good morning from Youth Wrestling Mom and my sexy wife, Marianne. I love you, babe. Have a wonderful day, everybody. Good morning, Christian, and all my fellow early morning risers. Fire Putter Outer Chick is checking in. I'm back in the groove now. Let me see here. Happy Wednesday, Q friends. Breakfast Boss here checking in. Hope all the early risers have an egg-mazing day. Good morning, everybody. Happy Hump Day. Shelter Caseworker checking in. Have an awesome day, everybody. Good morning, Christian, and the early risers, social worker girls checking in. Everyone have a wacky Wednesday and the day you deserve. Boy, everybody's here today. Good morning, Christian. Have a great Wednesday. Jeremy from Tiger Town. What's up, Jeremy? Good morning. Glad you're with us here this morning. Oh, man. Good morning, Christian, all the fellow early risers out there. Football chicks checking in. Make it a great day. Hey, big shout out to Pat and Goldie from the Pro Football Hall of Goldie from the Pro Football Hall of Fame for coming out to the Bowling with the Pros at the Hall of Fame Lanes. It was an amazing event. I got a little emotional, as well as some of the guys did. They were so excited to see everybody and the whole thing be such a big part of our event was amazing. See some pictures you sent in there of Bernie Kosar, Goldie. Everybody there having a good time. That's a great event. I'm glad it went as well as you hoped it would. Football chick, that is awesome. Congratulations on all the success of that event. We got a forecast this hour coming from Mark Johnson. You're going to hear your first one here in a little bit. You got sports at the bottom of the hour. And again, the VIP African Safari Wildlife Park car pass. It is all coming up right now at Zara Larson, though. Midnight Sun on Q.

in California. Bryce Vine featuring YG. It's La La Land right here on Today's Hit Music. It is Q92 text message. Let me see here. Oh, we're all good to go there. All right, coming up, we have a forecast from Mark Johnson later on this hour. Got the cue to call for the VIP African Safari Wildlife Park car pass.

0: We have that for you. Also got sports coming up here in about 10 minutes. All on the way this hour. But you need to be listening. Today is your final day to become a finalist for this contest.
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9: Sunny skies and warm highs for your Wednesday. I'm going to go with 79 degrees, light variable winds, low humidity. Get outside. Overnight, partly cloudy skies, our low 59. From the 3 News Weather Center, I'm Mark Johnson.
10: Thank you, Mark. It's currently 50 degrees. Partly cloudy skies in Canton right now. It's Harry Styles and American Girls on Q92.

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0: 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You're caller number 10, so you're my winner.
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2: The Cleveland Guardians lost to the Chicago White Sox yesterday by a score of 2-1. The Guardians fall to 41-39 on the season. They're now a game back of the White Sox in the AL Central. The two teams will play this afternoon. 2:10 is first pitch. Tanner Bibee will be on the mound for the Cleveland Guardians. The NBA draft started last night with round one. The Cleveland Cavaliers traded the number 29 overall pick to the Sacramento Kings in exchange for the 34th pick in round two tonight and a future second round pick in 2032, just around the corner. Round two of the draft is tonight at 8 o'clock on ESPN. And the Akron Rubber Ducks lost to Richmond last night by a score of 3-0. The Rubber Ducks record's now 35-34 on the season. They'll play Richmond again tonight. 6:35 is first pitch. That's a look at sports right here on today's Hit Music, Q92.
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0: 6:37 right here on today's Hit Music Q92. How you guys doing out there?
1: You know what I mean?
0: Glad you guys are with us here. 330-450-9292. The phone number, the text line, 330-269-9292. Next up, as far as giveaways go, in the 7 o'clock hour, we got a 4-pack of tickets to Sluggers and Putters in Canal Fulton. Mini golf, outdoor, laser tag, go-karts, bumper boats, rides, and more. They're celebrating summer and 35 years of fun. When you hear the cue to call next hour, be caller number 10. We will hook you up. 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The 7 o'clock hour, show will be going live on video on Facebook, YouTube, and X. 8 o'clock hour, your call Wednesday, your request from the 90s, 2K, 830, Rich DeRozier from the Pro Football Hall of Fame. 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You hear back-to-back Backstreet Boys songs, be caller number 10. You know why? Because tomorrow we call the winner. Tomorrow we're calling someone and telling them they're going to Vegas to see the Backstreet Boys in the Sphere live. Hotel, airfare, tickets, all taken care of. So with us, with Nicolina, with J-Dub this afternoon, anytime you hear back-to-back Backstreet Boys songs, be caller number 10. Become a finalist. If you are a finalist, I'm making a really fun phone call tomorrow morning around 8 o'clock to give that away. It's going to be a lot of fun. Looking forward to it. 6:38. It's Somber Homewrecker on Q.

0: 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Text message, good morning to you all. Hope your vacation was fabulous. Christian, cannoli lover, checking in. Cannoli lover, thank you very much. It was great. 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
10: What a Wednesday on the way. Sunshine galore all day long. We're starting off in the 50s, a little chilly, but highs today about 79 degrees, low humidity. Enjoy it. Overnight, partly cloudy, dry, cooler, our low 59. From the 3 News Weather Center, I'm Mark Johnson.
11: Thank you, Mark Johnson. It's currently 6:51. Sunny sky. Sun's coming up. 50 degrees in Canton. Taylor Swift, The Fate of Ophelia on Q.
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2: From the Q92 newsroom, I'm Jeff Mears. A body was found in the Tuscarawas River Monday afternoon. The Tuscarawas County Sheriff's Office says the deceased is a male believed to be in his 20s or early 30s. They say there were no apparent signs of trauma. The discovery was reported around 3 Monday afternoon by individuals who said they saw a body floating near the skate park area. Personnel with the U.S. EPA encountered the body as they were conducting research in the river. The identity has not been determined. An investigation is underway. The body was transported to the Cuyahoga County Medical Examiner's Office. Tuesday, court appearances for two men in a shooting that injured two people in Canton. 21-year-old Joshua Michelle of Brown Township in Carroll County was released on $75,000 bond Monday on a charge of complicity to felonious assault. 21-year-old Isaac Adkins had his case bound over to the Stark County Grand Jury on account of felonious assault. The incident happened in the 1700 block of Sherrick Road Southeast last Tuesday night. Two men were near a vehicle when a side-by-side UTV arrived. Police said an exchange occurred before a shotgun was fired, striking both men in the leg. The victims were taken to Altman Hospital. The Friends of Stark Library is ending operations after more than 45 years of supporting library programs and services. The organization says it is disbanding due to difficulty finding new volunteer leadership. Book sales and fundraising activities will end this month. Remaining scholarship funds will be transferred to the Stark Library Foundation, while other funds will support the Dolly Parton Imagination Library and Stark Library's summer reading program. A man was arraigned Tuesday in Portage County Municipal Court following an investigation at a winery in Deerfield Township. 48-year-old Eric Blows of Sandyville was arrested Monday in Canton during a joint operation between the Sheriff's Office and U.S. Marshals. He's charged with felonious assault for a June 12th fight at the Cove Winery. One man was seriously injured when an argument involving multiple people escalated. Blows is being held in the Portage County Jail. More than 30 shell casings marked a crime scene on Youngstown's south side after an overnight shooting sent two people to the hospital. Police say gunfire erupted around midnight near South and East Florida Avenues. Officers deployed a drone to scan the area and towed a vehicle from the scene as investigators collected evidence. Police have not released the victim's conditions or identities, and a motive is unclear. No arrests have been announced. For Q92 News, I'm Jeff Mears.
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0: thinking that means more, and once you work with them, you'll understand why.
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It is Q92. Good morning, everybody. Welcome to the 7 o'clock hour of the Q92 Morning Show. Christian Bigglesworth here with you this morning again. Lauren on vacation. Jordan Miller on vacation as well. So Jeff Mears from our sister station, AM 1310 WDPN, filling in with the news this week. They'll both return to the show on Monday. Hope they're both enjoying some vacay time. Hope they're both getting refreshed, enjoying. Lauren out camping somewhere or glamping or cabining. And then Jordan Miller, I believe he is at the ocean somewhere. So hopefully they're both having a great time. Look forward to them both coming back on Monday morning. What do we got for you here today? 7 o'clock hour. That's this hour. Giving away a 4-pack of tickets to Sluggers and Putters to enjoy some summer fun. Again, mini golf, outdoor laser tag, go-karts, bumper boats, a lot more. They're celebrating 35 years of fun at Canal Fulton's Sluggers and Putters. We're going to give away a 4-pack of tickets to that coming up. When you hear the cue to call, be caller number 10. We'll hook you up at any point in time this hour, 8 o'clock hour, 9 o'clock hour. You could hear two Backstreet Boys songs back to back. When you do, that's the cue to call. Be caller number 10, and you'll be in the running to possibly win tickets to see the Backstreet Boys at the Sphere in Vegas. Everything paid for, tickets, airfare, hotel. You just got to pick someone to go with you and have the night of your life or the experience of your life with the Backstreet Boys at the Sphere. So that's coming up. Also, 8 o'clock hour, not free advice. Your call Wednesday, requests from 8 to 9 from the 90s 2K. We have that for you. Rich DeRozier from the Pro Football Hall of Fame. At 8:30, 9 o'clock hour, we're getting a finalist for a chance to win VIP catering from Hothead Burritos. To celebrate the heat, this summer is finally here. Thanks to our friends at Hothead Burritos in Uniontown. We're getting some finalists, and we are going to pick one of you and call you on Friday and hook you up with catering for 20. Have a little summer party with our friends from Hothead Burritos in Uniontown. We have that for you. Also, Rich DeRozier from the Pro Football Hall of Fame coming up at 8:30. So we have all that, and we're going to be getting a Backstreet Boys finalist on the live video stream today. You guys know the drill. You want to head over to the live stream. You want to click the like button today. I simply want you to put the name of your favorite Backstreet Boy in the comment section. Is it Howie? Is it Brian? Is it Nick? Is it AJ? Is it Kevin? I don't know. We're going to find out. So just go over, click the like button, and put the Backstreet Boy that you think is the best. Your favorite Backstreet Boy. There's no wrong answer. Put it in the comment section. We're going to randomly pick one of you at the end of the 9 o'clock hour, make you a finalist. Text message, good morning.

morning, Soapbox Derby Grandma saying hello. Soapbox Derby Grandma, so glad you're with us. Glad everyone's here today. So we are off and running in the 7 o'clock hour here of the morning show. Again, don't forget the show is also live on Facebook, YouTube, and on X. Q92 Radio on Facebook and YouTube. At Q92 on X. Like, follow, and subscribe. And our video this hour is powered by our friends at Sarta. That's why you see their beautiful logo up there in the top right of your screen. So thank you guys for being with us. Thank you for waking up with us. We are off and running on your Wednesday morning. Good morning, a random fact guy checking in. Here's his random fact of the day. Paul Simon has won a Grammy Award at least once per decade for 5 consecutive decades from the 60s to the 2000s, though he received the Lifetime Achievement Award in 2003. Not bad, Paul Simon. Not bad at all. So that's what we got for you. Again, want to see the comment section light up with the likes and the name of your favorite Backstreet Boy, because we're going to pick one of you that does that and make you a finalist for our contest. And if you are a Backstreet Boys finalist listening right now, tomorrow morning, we're calling the grand prize winner. That's tomorrow morning at 8 o'clock. Boy, we're going to make someone's day. So we have that coming up for you here on the show today. Right now at 11 after 7. It's Pink Pantherus and Zara Larson. It's Stateside on Q92.

0: say.
1: Pink Panther, Zara Larsson, that is stateside right here on today's Hit Music. It is Q92. Got a forecast coming up from Mark Johnson. And don't forget, at some point this hour, hitting that cue to call to get a final, or to give away a 4-pack of tickets to Sluggers and Putters. All coming up on Q.
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10: 79 warm degrees on that thermometer as we head through the afternoon hours today. Bright sunshine and blue skies all day long. We're staying dry. Overnight, a partly cloudy sky moving in. Look for a low near 59. I am Mark J. Weather from 3 News.
11: 718. It's currently 53 degrees in Canton. 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

7:21 right here on Today's Hit Music. It is Q92. Good morning, everybody. Still to come, and I think it's coming up very soon. I'll be paying attention. We're going to hit the queue to call to give away a 4-pack of tickets to Sluggers and Putters in Canal Fulton, where you can enjoy mini golf, outdoor laser tag, go-karts, bumper boats, and more. They're celebrating 35 years of fun and summer. Be listening for that. Again, we want you to go over to the live video feed on Facebook, YouTube, and X. Click the like button in the comments section. Today, we're putting the name of your favorite Backstreet Boy. So we're going to get a Backstreet Boy in Vegas finalist on the stream as well. I see Nick, AJ, Howie, AJ's winning so far. I like it. So if you want a chance of being our stream finalist, again, head on over, click the like button in the comments section. Just simply put your favorite Backstreet Boy. Any point in time this morning, if you hear two Backstreet Boy songs back to back, be caller number 10, we'll make you a finalist for that contest as well. Someone text AJ McClain in the text line. Love that energy. Love the text. I need you to take that over to the live video feed on Facebook, YouTube, or X. Doesn't matter which one you go to. I only say that to you because I want you to have a chance to be a finalist. And we're not doing it with the text line. We're doing it through the comment section on the live video feed of the show. So love the interaction. Thank you for the interaction. I just want need you to put that on Facebook, YouTube, or X. So, you know what I mean? You'll be good to go. Let's go. Glad you guys are with us. 330-450-9292. The text line, 330-269-9292. Don't forget free. No, I keep saying free advice Friday. Don't forget your call Wednesday in the 8 o'clock hour. Your request from 8 to 9. And Rich DeRozier from the Pro Football Hall of Fame. We're almost done with June. That means July, then August is here, and then that means Hall of Fame week. We're getting closer. Going to chat with him. That's also coming up. You know, I was talking to the wife yesterday. We were sitting there talking, and we got on the subject of biggest mistakes you ever made at work in your life. You know, we've all worked many jobs, and we've screwed up from time to time. And we got to talk about what was your biggest mistake here? What was your biggest mistake at your job you ever did? I am lucky enough to have kind of been in the same job other than my college job at the Creekside Golf Dome. Shout out Indoor Driving Range. I worked it. I was a manager. That's right. The biggest, though, in radio, obviously I was in Youngstown for about 10 years. Then I have been here ever since, 2013? So I was doing radio there. My biggest mistake ever at a job was in radio. I will say this. I was recording a guy I did a sports talk with. Sports talk show with John Caparanus. It was Cappy and Christian. Cappy and Christian show.

0: And I was recording him for a commercial. He was asked to voice a commercial. And a lot of times when you go to read a commercial, they sound great when you hear them on the radio, whether it's us or any station, every radio or TV station. They sound great, right? They sound like we just nailed it. And but that's not the case. We edit. So, I mean, you could screw up and have to read a part over, read the whole thing over, just read a sentence over. Well, when he was reading that commercial, and I was editing it. So I was in charge of editing it, putting the music behind it, and putting it on the air. That was on me. Oh, someone said tip of the cap. Shout out. Someone remembers John Caparanis. Shout out, John Caparanis. You are missed, my friend. You taught me so much. Oh, that's fantastic. That made my day. That you'd always say a tip of the cap, John Caparanis. That text made my day, whoever sent that. Great man. So he recorded, but he messed up a line in the commercial. He went, blah, blah, blah, come down to blah, blah, blah, ah. And he said, ah, blank, and he used an F-bomb. Ah, blank, I screwed it up, I gotta do it again. So he did it again, it sounded great. The only problem was, I didn't edit out the mistake. So not only was the mistake left in the commercial with the beautiful music bed behind it, so was the F-bomb. And I'm driving down the road. I had just left for the day. I was driving down the road, and I heard it on the radio. All right? Now, for those of you who don't know, that is an immediate fireable offense, and you got no leg to stand on. An immediate fireable offense. The guy running the game calls me panicking. He's like, I didn't know. I was like, Fred, it's not your fault. That's my fault. I'll take responsibility. I am so sorry. Delete it. Do not air it again. I'm coming back to fix it, but I will take responsibility. This was not on you. So went back and fixed it. And by the grace of God, none of the suits, nobody called the station to complain. It aired one time, but that was probably my biggest mistake at work, letting an F-bomb air in a commercial. Thank God that client didn't call in and go, I'm sorry, I don't remember that in my script I gave you. But that was probably my biggest work mistake. Oh, man. My question for you guys is yours, not someone. I'm talking about let's look in the mirror this hour. What was your biggest mistake you ever made at a job? What was the biggest boo-boo you ever made at one of your jobs? Whether it was your first job when you were in high school, whether it was your career, whatever it was. What was the biggest or most memorable mistake you ever made at a job? Did you let an F-bomb go over the air? No? I'm curious what yours is. Love to hear the stories. 330-450-9292 is the phone number. The text line, 330-269-9292. My question again. What is the biggest mistake you ever made at a job that you have? This could be some funny stories. You can call them in. You could text them in. You can even put them in the comments section on the live video stream. By the way, as I'm checking out again, wow. Nick Carter has now taken the lead for the name dropped the most of the Backstreet Boys for people trying to be a finalist on Facebook, YouTube, and on X. All right, I think it's time to give something away. What do you guys think? I have got a four-pack of tickets to go to Sluggers and Putters in Canal Fulton. These are good all summer long. It's the number one family amusement park in Canal Fulton. Mini golf, laser tag, go-karts, bumper boats, rides, so much more. Would you like four tickets? Give me a call right now, 330-450-9292. Caller 10, I'm going to give these to you. It's T-Pain, Lil Wayne, I Can't Believe It on Q92.
1: 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Better than I would by myself or if I was with somebody else. You don't understand. She make the people say yeah, yeah.

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0: Trevor, where are you calling from today?
1: North Canton.
0: All right, Trevor, congratulations. You're caller number 10. You're the winner.
1: Ah, sweet. Thank you.
0: You are very welcome, Trevor. 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
0: The Cleveland Guardians lost to the Chicago White Sox yesterday by a score of 2-1. The Guardians fall to 41-39 on the season. They're now a game back of the White Sox in the AL Central. The two teams will play this afternoon. 2:10 is first pitch. Tanner Bibee will be on the mound for the Cleveland Guardians. The NBA draft started last night with round one. The Cleveland Cavaliers traded the number 29 overall pick to the Sacramento Kings in exchange for the 34th pick in round two tonight and a future second round pick in 2032, just around the corner. Round two of the draft is tonight at 8 o'clock on ESPN. And the Akron Rubber Ducks lost to Richmond last night by a score.

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0: 6:37 right here on today's Hit Music. It's Q92. Congratulations again. Trevor from North Canton. He was calling number 10. He's going to Sluggers and Putters. Congratulations, my friend, on that one. All right, we asked you guys the biggest mistakes you ever made at your job. Let's see here. Let me see. Someone said just overall mistake, not getting out of ADHD medication sooner. It would have made things so much easier. Fair. I get it. And I'm glad you figured that out. We're looking for at a job. What is wrong with you guys today? Text message, I became a street pharmacist after being a pharmacist for a while. Sir!
1: No! No!
0: The topic is biggest mistake you've made at a job, not in your life. All right, we're not. Well, that's another day. A street pharmacist, he says. All right. Text message, not pushing the send button to send the file to the payroll processing company, so all the commission people were not paid. Surprisingly, I did not lose my job. Now that is a work boo-boo. Mess with people's money and you will have some angry people. Wow. That sucks. You did it all. You just didn't hit send. Ugh. All right, let's see what this one says. You guys, now, I don't even know I'm reading anymore. All right, here we go. I used to work at a facility on a military base. One day I went in super hungover. I was called to help a coworker and answered the phone. The guy told me he had to do a remote manual update to our computer software. Well, he hacked the system and stole money. I had to go through a full military interrogation and was put on a 2 weeks paid leave. They caught the guy, and by the grace of God, I did not get fired. Oh, you let a hacker into the system, and he stole money. You had a military interrogation. How scary was that? That's a work boo-boo. All right, that one counts. In my early 20s, I worked at a residence with intellectually disabled adults. Three of us took a group to the mall and accidentally left one of them there. We didn't know until the nurse called us on the way back. Mall security had called her at the residence. You left one of your people at the mall. That is a work boo-boo. It's a good one. Oh, man. That's crazy. That is really funny.

me see. Text message at work, her biggest mistake. I called TJ Watt, JJ Watt. Oops. Ooh. Oh, yeah. Wrong Watt. Both great players, but yeah. Calling TJ JJ. That probably did. Yeah. No, I got it. Again. What is the biggest mistake you ever made at a job? As a young kid or as an adult? Biggest mistake you've ever made. 330-450-9292 is the phone number. The text line, 330-269-9292. You can also put it in the comments section on the live video feed. By the way, do not forget, we're getting a Backstreet Boys finalist on the live video feed today. All you got to do is go over, click the like button in the comments section. Just put the name of your favorite Backstreet Boy. That's all you got to do. Right now, it's Dexter and the Moon Rocks. This song's called Freaking Out. It's 741. It's Q92. Ooh.

0: That's Dexter and the Moon Rocks freaking out right here on Today's Hit Music. It is Q92. We got a forecast coming up from Mark Johnson. Don't forget Your Call Wednesday coming up as well. So start sending in your requests from 90s, early 2K. What do you want to hear in the 8 o'clock hour? It's coming up on Q.
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10: Sunny skies and warm highs for your Wednesday. I'm going to go with 79 degrees, light variable winds, low humidity. Get outside. Overnight, partly cloudy skies, our low 59. From the 3 News Weather Center, I'm Mark Johnson.
12: Thank you, Mark. It is 7:47, currently sunny, 54 degrees in Canton. 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

Olivia Dean, Man I Need, right here on today's Hit Music Q92. Coming up on the 8 o'clock hour, that's going to mean a Your Call Wednesday. We'll be playing your request from the 90s, early 2K. What do you guys want to hear? Call, text us, let us know. We're going to be joined by Rich DeRozier from the Pro Football Hall of Fame right after sports at 8:30 as well. We have all of that coming up for you here today. We haven't played back-to-back Backstreet Boys songs yet, so you need to keep listening for that. When's it going to happen? Last day to become a finalist here. We still have a little time left this hour. There's a couple more stories in the text line for biggest job mistake ever. Biggest job mistake, not ordering inventory sooner and losing a bunch of sales. Yeah, that's not good. You got to keep on top of that inventory. Biggest mistake was sleeping with both managers at the same time. When one found out, she proceeded to chase me around my job with a large butcher knife. Okay, there you go. Both managers, huh? Well done. Well done indeed. Never fun to get chased with a butcher knife, though. That sounds a little bit out of a movie. Obviously, you're okay. But yeah. Yeah. Did you lose your job? Did they lose their job? Where the hell were you working that A, you were sleeping with two managers, and B, had to be a restaurant, right? Had to be. Always restaurant dating drama. Always. There's two places where you know everybody's probably hooking up. Hospitals, doctors and nurses, and absolutely restaurants. I don't care what restaurant it is. And the cooks, they clean up. They're the alpha males. It's true. There's been studies. I've seen them. 330-450-9292. The phone number, the text line, 330-269-9292. The 8 o'clock hour, like I said, is coming up next. And keep listening all morning long. Back and all day long, not just with me, with Nicolina and with J-Dub this afternoon. Anytime today you hear back-to-back Backstreet Boys songs, that is your cue to call. Be caller number 10. Become a finalist. I can't wait to make that phone call tomorrow. I'm going to be calling someone around this time tomorrow, very close to it, and telling them that they will be flying to Vegas. Hotel, airfare, tickets, all included. And they're going to get to go see the Backstreet Boys at the Sphere. That's going to be incredible. What a prize we're giving away. We give it away tomorrow morning. Also, the 9 o'clock hour. Summer is here. We're turning up the heat, and we're doing it with our friends at Hothead Burritos, where you can celebrate summer by possibly winning. Catering for 20 from Hothead Burritos in Uniontown. This is over a $200 value. This is a great value here. So, nachos, bowls, burritos, tacos, they got them all, and they will hook you up. 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We're going to give this away on Friday, and that's going to be in the 9 o'clock hour. We're going to get a finalist for that. So all of that coming up on the show here this morning. Right now, though, at 7:54, it's One Republic, and this is Need Your Love right here on today's Hit Music, Q92.

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2: From the Q92 newsroom, I'm Jeff Mears. A Washington Township assistant fire chief is held without bond in the Mahoning County Jail after pleading not guilty Tuesday in federal court to child pornography charges. Prosecutors say 59-year-old Donald Morrow faces three counts, including receipt, transportation, and possession of illegal material dating back to 2000.

0: 9. Investigators say the case began with a tip that led to searches in May. Morrow remains suspended from fire department duties with a status conference set for June 30th. An Alliance woman accused of tampering with evidence in a fatal teen shooting made her first court appearance Monday. 47-year-old Aaron Barker was arraigned in Alliance Municipal Court, where bond was set at $25,000. A preliminary hearing is scheduled for Friday. Barker is accused of returning a 9mm handgun to a West Summit Street home after it was used in the shooting death of 15-year-old Kennedy Wise. Police allege Barker's 14-year-old son took the gun to the home, pointed it at Wise, and pulled the trigger, believing it was unloaded. The boy entered a not true plea Monday to charges including involuntary manslaughter. Prosecutors are seeking to try him as an adult. Lake Township trustees have approved a resolution to place a 2.75 mil fire levy on the November 3rd ballot. The additional tax would help pay for fire apparatus, equipment, personnel, and emergency medical services. During Monday's meeting, trustees also approved more than $368,000 in expenditures, including work on new pickleball courts and a storage building. The board ordered the removal of Canadian Thistle at 8531 Cleveland Avenue Northwest, owned by Dolphin Bay LLC. They declared a structure at 3574 Pine Street Northwest unfit for habitation, paving the way for its removal. A crash in downtown Salem involving a police cruiser shut down a busy intersection Tuesday morning. State troopers tell WFMJ-TV a commercial pickup truck ran a red light at Broadway and East State Street just after 10:15 and hit the side of a southbound patrol car. Both vehicles were damaged and towed from the scene. No injuries were reported. Troopers investigated at the intersection. Hard liquor will not be sold at this year's Canfield Fair. That according to the Canfield Fair Board. In an open letter to fairgoers, the board says spirits such as whiskey, bourbon, and vodka will not be available, despite voters approving alcohol-related ballot issues in May. Officials say the measure provides more flexibility for future events, but any decisions on alcohol sales will be made with safety and the fair's traditions in mind. For Q92 News, I'm Jeff Mears.
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8:05 right here on today's Hit Music. It is Q92. Good morning, everybody. Christian Bigglesworth here with you. Lauren on vacation. Jordan Miller on vacation, too. Thank you to Jeff Mears from our sister station, AM 1310 WDPN. He'll be filling in this week. Everyone will be back. The morning show will be back in full strength on Monday when Lauren returns from her cabin vacation. And Jordan Miller for news returns from his beach vacation. I come back, they leave. That's how we worked it out. And hopefully they're enjoying some time off. 330-450-9292 is a phone number. The text line, 330-2.

269-9292. Rich DeRozier from the Pro Football Hall of Fame going to be joining the show coming up here in about a half hour. But it's a Your Call Wednesday. You know what that means, that we are going to be playing your requests from the 90s, early 2000s. So what is it you guys want to hear this morning to get things going? I see a text line. Someone wants to hear Fastball the Way early in the morning. Wow. That is how you kick off a Your Call Wednesday with 90s and early 2K throwbacks. That I like. So we're going to kick it off right now on the text line. Don't forget, we're also getting a Backstreet Boys finalist on the live stream. What you want to do is head on over, click the like button on Facebook, YouTube, or X in the comments section. Just put the name of your favorite Backstreet Boy. Which one's your favorite? Put that in the comments section. We're going to randomly select one of you and make you a finalist at the end of the show. But if you hear back-to-back Backstreet Boys songs at all this hour, don't forget, that is the cue to call, too. Also in the 9 o'clock hour, getting a finalist for the Hothead Burrito Celebrate the Heat This Summer contest, where we are giving away VIP catering for 20 people from Hothead Burritos in Uniontown. How great would that be? 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We'll make you a finalist. So all that coming up. 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

0: Fastball the way right here on Today's Hit Music. It's Q92. 11 minutes after 8, we've got a weather forecast coming to you from Mark Johnson. We're going to get to more of your requests and your call Wednesday at Rich DeRozier from the Pro Football Hall of Fame. It's all coming up here on Q.
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14: What a Wednesday on the way. Sunshine galore all day long. We're starting off in the 50s, a little chilly, but highs today about 79 degrees, low humidity. Enjoy it. Overnight, partly cloudy, dry, cooler, our low 59. From the 3 News Weather Center, I'm Mark Johnson.
0: Thank you, Mark Johnson. Sun's coming up. It's 58 degrees in Canton. Someone text in. Good morning, Christian. Can you play John Cicada, Just Another Day, on a Your Call Wednesday? You're damn right I can. Pump this one up on 77 and 62. It's Q92.
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2: Well, boys to men going out by request on a Your Call Wednesday. Love it. Good job. Text line 330-450-9292 is the phone number. We still got some great requests in the text line. We're going to get into some of those coming up here shortly. Also, don't forget, we still haven't yet played two Backstreet Boys songs in a row. And you guys know what that means. When we play two in a row, that's your cue to call. That's when you want to call 330-450-9292. It'll be caller number 10 to give yourself a chance to be that finalist and possibly be the person we call tomorrow morning at 8 o'clock to say you're going to Vegas to see the Backstreet Boys at the Sphere Hotel. Airfare, it's all taken care of. So we have that coming up for you. Rich DeRozier from the Pro Football Hall of Fame. Going to catch up with him here in about 10 minutes as well. In the 9 o'clock hour, don't forget, we're getting another finalist for an awesome way to kick off summer. As the heat's turned up, how about some Hothead Burrito for your summer? Because Hothead Burritos and Q92 are giving away catering for 20 people. Hotheads in Uniontown, hooking you up over a $200 value. The toppings for your tacos, nachos, bowls, and burritos. Have a summer kickoff party. Have people over because we are going to hook you up with Hothead Burritos for 20. But you got to become a finalist. We're going to give you a chance to do that in the 9 o'clock hour. So the texts keep coming in for requests. It is 8:25 on a Your Call Wednesday. Also, don't forget real quick, if you want to be our Backstreet Boys finalist on the stream, the last stream finalist, get over Q92's Facebook, YouTube, or X. Click the like button in the comment section. Just type in your favorite Backstreet Boy. Wait, Brian, AJ, Nick, Kevin, Howie? I don't think I've seen one Howie. I've seen Kevin's, Nick's, Brian. Where are my Howie D fans at? See those names in there. We're going to pick one of you randomly and make you a finalist at the end of the 9 o'clock hour. Right now, another request under Your Call Wednesday. Khalees and Milton.

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1: The Cleveland Guardians lost to the Chicago White Sox yesterday by a score of 2-1. The Guardians fall to 41-39 on the season. They're now a game back of the White Sox in the AL Central. The two teams will play this afternoon. 2:10 is first pitch. Tanner Bibee will be on the mound for the Cleveland Guardians. The NBA draft started last night with round one. The Cleveland Cavaliers traded the number 29 overall pick to the Sacramento Kings in exchange for the 34th pick in round two tonight and a future second round pick in 2032, just around the corner. Round two of the draft is tonight at 8 o'clock on ESPN. And the Akron Rubber Ducks lost to Richmond last night by a score of 3-0. The Rubber Ducks record's now 35-34 on the season. They'll play Richmond again tonight. 6:35 is first pitch. That's a look at sports right here on Today's Hit Music, Q92.
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0: 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And still, sometime, maybe this morning, you better listen for back-to-back Backstreet Boys songs. If you hear them, be caller number 10. And we're going to make you a finalist for a chance to fly away to Vegas to see them in the Sphere. We're also getting a finalist on the live video stream. All you got to do if you want to become that finalist, head over to Q92's Facebook, YouTube, or X, where the show is live right now. Click the like button. In the comments today, just simply put your favorite Backstreet Boys name in the comment section, and you'll be good to go. Also, 9 o'clock hour today, we are going to be getting a finalist for a chance to win VIP catering from Hothead Burritos in Uniontown to celebrate the heat of summer. Have some friends over. Celebrate a good summer evening with our friends at Hothead Burritos in Uniontown when they hook you up with food for you and 20 of your friends. How great is that? Your Call Wednesday. You guys are doing an unbelievable job today. These songs are fantastic. But it's Wednesday, and that means we have to talk to the one and only Rich DeRozier from the Pro Football Hall of Fame, who I greatly missed, yes, last week while I was on vacation. But I am back now and ready to go. And Rich, I hope you've been well. It's been a while.
1: I'm better now that you're back.
0: There you go. I'll tell you what, before we get into anything, did I hear, is it true, were you also in Savannah before I was?
1: Yeah.
0: No kidding. Great minds think alike, or vacation alike. How about that?
1: How about, so not only that, Christian, I was going to bring up, you know, while if I dial in a little early, get set up, I get to hear some of the best of.
0: If you call it that, yeah.
1: Well, whatever you want to call it. I call it the best of. Christian and Lauren, and you guys were talking about mint chocolate chip ice cream and peppermint patties. Oh. And your disdain for both, and we are another fan club that we share in
0: okay
1: common.
0: good. Oof. I've the York peppermint and all. I think it's, I don't understand, unless you have bad breath, I don't know why you would consume either one.
1: No,
0: I don't get it.
1: I'm sorry, you know, people are going to be, you know, if they weren't already, they're flocking to turn off the radio. Right? I'm sorry, Chris, you're going to lose listeners. But the Thin Mint Girl Scout cookie is up there, too.
0: Thank you.
1: None of that stuff.
0: No, there's nothing. Mint and chocolate are not meant to be together. And if you put them together, I kind of look at you sideways, like there's something wrong with you, maybe. You're a good person, but there might be something wrong with you.
1: Mint is for chewing gum, toothpaste.
0: Thank you. And
1: Tic Tacs. And other than that, thank you. No.
0: See, this, he knows everybody, and he's right. Those are the acceptable ways to use mint. Always. Now,
1: ice cream. It's never too cold for ice cream. Ice cream every day.
0: Amen.
1: You know.
0: Amen. Yeah. Boy, we're on a roll today.
1: Love ice cream.
0: There you go. Was that your first? Now, have you been to Savannah a bunch? That was my first time at Savannah.
1: I have been to so my vacation was actually on Tybee Island.
0: That's where I went after Savannah.
1: And I've been there about six times now, and it's my happy place.
0: First time I was there, Rich, I was blown away by Savannah. We did half the vacation in Savannah, half in Tybee, two different places we stayed. I could have stayed in Savannah the whole 7 days. Walking around that city is one of the most beautiful, relaxing, peaceful places you could be. I know it's haunted and everything like that, but I found
1: that's part of the appeal.
0: Yeah, all the hauntings, but I mean it's like you're walking in a time machine back there. Mm-hmm. And it's just that it was hot. It was very hot, but I was absolutely blown. Everyone there's so nice. The food there was so good. I was blown away by Savannah. I really thought I would absolutely go back there. And Tybee Island was so peaceful and quiet and beautiful, and the beach. It was great. It was a great vacation. I will give it a five-star review.
1: Okay.
0: So there you go. And if it's good enough for Rich, it's good enough for you people out there. You need to go. Now, I wanted to talk about this, too, also. I realize I'm sure you're a little angry at whoever runs your website, Rich, because I went there this morning in anticipation of talking to you today, and I noticed we talked about this before I was on vacation, where they hadn't quite figured out how to get that countdown on. It looks like somebody in IT figured it out over there at the Pro Football Hall of Fame.
1: It is fully functional. Yay.
0: It looks great, though, all jokes aside. And I got to tell you, when I saw it and I saw 43 day, I got excited. I really did. I know we joke about it, but I was like, wow, like we're really getting there now. We're really getting close to the biggest weekend in Canton all year. It's exciting to see it. And it does. It looks very good on the website.
1: It does. Thank you. And I will pass that along. He might be the person who worked the hardest on that here. I mean, I'm the hardest because

0: I think he did all the work. And I just sat back and he'd show me different prototypes. And I'm like, this one's better than that. It was like going to the eye doctor. Which one do you like better?
1: Right.
0: Number one, number two, or just the way it is. And, he and a coworker helped get the picture that we wanted. There's a picture of Tom Benson Hall of Fame Stadium as the background. Yep. And it does look really good. And Christian, did you notice something about that clock? It never stops.
1: No. As we're speaking, it's ticking right now. But I think though everyone, Rich, is kind of already kind of fiending for some NFL football. You know what? You can feel it. You know.
0: Oh, no question. And the teams themselves are really excited. And we're in the midst of, you know, the back of house type of work that goes into putting on such a big event like this, you know, working with vendors and understanding what they need, whatever it might be, you know, power, water, internet. And, you know, we're going to have some nationally known podcasters here. We're going to have a great class here. We're going to have the Panthers, who identify Luke Kuechly as one of their faces of their franchise. If they had their Mount Rushmore of Panther players and celebrities, if you will, there's no question he's on it.
1: Right.
0: And from just down the road in Cincinnati. So I know the Saint X football team is coming to watch his enshrinement, to hear what he has to say. To everybody. And I imagine that a sliver of his speech will be directed specifically at them and people of that age of, finding your dream, finding your calling and pursuing it with all of your heart the way he did. And by the way, that football team is like over 100 kids. So it's like, wow. Oh my gosh.
1: Wow. But you know what though, that's really cool. And it's not the first time I've seen a college, football or basketball or whatever team come down to support for Antonio Gates. I remember seeing the Kent basketball teams coming down, and that's got to be so cool for them to see how proud where they came from, though those places are, how proud like, just for example, because I brought him up, a Kent State is of an Antonio Gates, how proud like you said that school is of Luke Kuechly, that they want to be here, they want to be part of that, not just family, but friends, former coaches, people that rooted for you that your whole way. It's probably an aspect that we kind of don't necessarily think about, but it's got to be pretty cool for these guys.
0: No question. And you kind of led into something I don't even, you and I talk off the air sometimes about a couple things that we'd like to hit on, and you're so smooth that it feels natural, but you just naturally led into something that you and I hadn't even discussed it all, and that's Kent State, and the Kent State football team was just here the other day, and the excitement level that they had to see artifacts from Antonio Gates and to see artifacts from Jack Lambert and Josh Cribbs, who is also who's on the coaching staff this year. He got a big kick out of, you know, seeing that there's stuff related to his career in the Pro Football Hall of Fame, right behind Devin Hester is the greatest kick, on that very short list of greatest kick returners of all time. I don't think there's a person in who follows football who wouldn't say Devin Hester is number one. When you start talking about who's number two, you're only going to hear a couple of names, and one of those is going to be Josh Cribbs.
1: Absolutely.
0: So we have some artifacts of his, and he got a big kick out of seeing those, and the whole team was really just held very tightly this understanding that it doesn't matter, you know, where you come from, what your background is, if you put all your energy into it, some, you know, great things can happen, you know, in your life, whether it's in football or outside of football. But you know what we teach here is that the game and the lessons that the game teaches transcends football and can set you up for positive things in the rest of your life.
1: Absolutely. It absolutely can. And I'll tell you what, there's a good energy with that Kent football team too. I think Coach Carney, and I think adding someone like Josh Cribbs to their staff has really put a lot of energy in that football team. So cool to hear they came down and had such a great time, and were kind of really interested in all the facts. And I hope one day you and I are talking about Josh Cribbs getting in. That'd be cool. We don't know what the future holds, but I agree with you. Other than Devin Hester, the names you kind of think of, the

0: and Mitchells, maybe a Dante Hall. Like, you really can't talk about those people without talking about Josh Cribbs. You can't.
1: That's right. And it, you know, it's tougher. It's tough that guys like Josh Cribbs, and I'll throw Joel Bitonio, recently retired. Mm-hmm. I'm a big fan of his. I think not only as a player, but as a person. It's just, man, if the team just had a little bit more success overall, I think it would lift the prospects for players like that, because they just don't have they can't ride that wave of being on a great team to help lift them and get them noticed in a space that is so crowded of deserving people. Sometimes the success of the team can be a real differentiator.
0: It really can. And it's unfortunate, but it's kind of the way it is sometimes. But Bitonio, great career in Cleveland. I'm sure if nothing else, I think he'll be maybe in that Cleveland Browns ring of honor.
1: I think, for sure. You know, when Todd Monken addressed the team, they brought Joel Bitonio in to kind of say a last goodbye to, you know, teammates. And, you know, at least in that kind of a setting, it was a mini camp. Monken said that. He said, you know, you're going to see his name in that ring of honor. I don't know how long that'll take. I don't know if the Browns have a waiting period like we do. You can't get in for a certain amount of time, but whatever the quickest time it can happen is probably when it will happen, because there are few people who have represented the team any better.
0: Absolutely. Well, before we do let you go, Rich, as we're 43 days away from everything starting, I definitely want to have you talk to people about, if they haven't gotten their tickets yet for everything, whether it's the tailgate, whether it's the game, any of the events, you know, 43 days is going to be here quicker than you think. It's time to start getting those plans and buying those tickets and going to Pro Football Hall of Fame and making those plans to celebrate this awesome week.
1: There are tickets available still for everything. There's very few concert seats left, but there's still, you know, a good handful. Some up close. Someone said, "Am I in the nosebleed?" And I'm like, "There's no nosebleed.
0: No.
1: It's a great venue. It's a really great venue for watching a football game. You know, there's seats available for that. You come see the, like we talked about, you know, Luke Kuechly talking to the Saint X football team. I've seen some drafts of a couple of the speeches. They're really good. Great mix of being poignant, being funny, humorous. You know, there's some tearjerker moments. They're going to be. So there's that. But there's also a lot of things that don't cost. And the marquee of all of that is the Sugardale Fan Fest. You know, in Stadium Park in Canton, just down the hill from the Pro Football Hall of Fame. Yes, there's going to be tons of food options to buy. The 32-team USA Today Great American Tailgate is the highlight there, but there's free entertainment, and things really kick off on that Wednesday night of Enshrinement Week with Jefferson Starship, and it just goes from there.
0: Yeah, it's everything. Like you said, it's everything. Music, sports, food, it's everything you want all week long in Canton. Rich, I can't wait for it. I got a feeling this one, I was like, man, how do you top last year? Last year was so amazing how you took it to the next level, but it looks like, I think you guys are about to do that here in about 43 days.
1: We are trying with a lot of help from a lot of good friends, including
0: absolutely.
1: You guys. And we appreciate the help that you give us in spreading the word.
0: Absolutely. Rich, always a pleasure catching up with you. I'm glad you feel like I do about mint chocolate and York peppermint patties. And we'll talk again next week. And Lauren will be back. We'll be at full strength next week.
1: And I'm going to tease Lauren, because included in that bit was her trying to figure out whether Almond Joy or Mounds had the almonds in it. So.
0: Please remember that. Please remember that. Rich, always a pleasure. Thank you for the time, buddy.
1: All right.
0: There you go. Rich DeRozier, Pro Football Hall of Fame. What a great guy. Joins us every week and updates us on the Hall of Fame. Folks, get your tickets. 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And what a week it's going to be, celebrating the Pro Football Hall of Fame and Hall of Fame week right here in Stark County. Forecast coming up from Mark Johnson. It's up next on Q92.
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7: Sunny skies and warm highs for your Wednesday. I'm going to go with 79 degrees, light variable winds, low humidity. Get outside. Overnight, partly cloudy skies, our low 59. From the 3 News Weather Center, I'm Mark Johnson.
9: Thank you, Mark Johnson. It's 8:53. It's currently 62 degrees with sunshine in Canton. 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
2: From the Q92 newsroom, I'm Jeff Mears. A body was found in the Tuscarawas River Monday afternoon. The Tuscarawas County Sheriff's Office

0: as the deceased is a male believed to be in his 20s or early 30s. They say there were no apparent signs of trauma. The discovery was reported around 3 Monday afternoon by individuals who said they saw a body floating near the skate park area. Personnel with the U.S. EPA encountered the body as they were conducting research in the river. The identity has not been determined. An investigation is underway. The body was transported to the Cuyahoga County Medical Examiner's Office. Tuesday court appearances for two men in a shooting that injured 2 people in Canton. 21-year-old Joshua Michelle of Brown Township in Carroll County was released on $75,000 bond Monday on a charge of complicity to felonious assault. 21-year-old Isaac Adkins had his case bound over to the Stark County Grand Jury on account of felonious assault. The incident happened in the 1700 block of Sherrick Road Southeast last Tuesday night. 2 men were near a vehicle when a side-by-side UTV arrived. Police said an exchange occurred before a shotgun was fired, striking both men in the leg. The victims were taken to Altman Hospital. The Friends of Stark Library is ending operations after more than 45 years of support. Supporting library programs and services. The organization says it is disbanding due to difficulty finding new volunteer leadership. Book sales and fundraising activities will end this month. Remaining scholarship funds will be transferred to the Stark Library Foundation, while other funds will support the Dolly Parton Imagination Library and Stark Library's summer reading program. A man was arraigned Tuesday in Portage County Municipal Court following an investigation at a winery in Deerfield Township. 48-year-old Eric Blows of Sandyville was arrested Monday in Canton during a joint operation between the Sheriff's Office and U.S. Marshals. He's charged with felonious assault for a June 12 fight at the Cove Winery. One man was seriously injured when an argument involving multiple people escalated. Blows is being held in the Portage County Jail. More than 30 shell casings marked a crime scene on Youngstown's south side after an overnight shooting sent 2 people to the hospital. Police say gunfire erupted around midnight near South and East Florida Avenues. Officers deployed a drone to scan the area and towed a vehicle from the scene as investigators collected evidence. Police have not released the victim's conditions or identities, and a motive is unclear. No arrests have been announced. For Q92 News, I'm Jeff Mears.
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2: All right, Courtney, guess what? You're caller number 10, so you're now a Backstreet Boys finalist.
3: Oh my gosh, I'm so excited. I've been calling every single day.
2: It is the last day to become one, and you just did. So you now, Courtney, are in the running for a chance to win, possibly, tickets, airfare, hotel stay to go to Vegas to see them in the Sphere. Can you you have any idea how amazing that would be to win?
3: That'd be like a dream come true.
2: I like making dreams come true. Well, we're halfway there. We got you a finalist spot. So, Courtney, just do everyone a favor and tell us who made you a Backstreet Boys finalist this morning.
3: Q92.
2: All right, there we go, Courtney. That's one more finalist. The last day to become one. You need to keep listening all day long with us, with Nicolina, with J-Dub this afternoon. Anytime you hear back-to-back Backstreet Boys, that's the cue to call. Be caller number 10. Make yourself a finalist. If you are a finalist listening right now, tomorrow morning at 8 o'clock, we call the grand prize winner. Now, we've still got with the morning show one more finalist to get. That is going to be on the live video feed that's up right now on Facebook, YouTube, and X. Very simple. Head over there. Click the like button in the comments section. Simply put the name of your favorite Backstreet Boy, whoever it may be. We're going to pick one of you at the end of the show and make you a finalist. So head on over there. Do that right now. Also, during this hour, we're going to be hitting that cue to call to get a finalist for a chance to win VIP catering from Hot Head Burritos in Uniontown to celebrate the heat this summer. Amazing. All the flavorful toppings for the tacos, the nachos, the bowls, and the burritos. You could enjoy it with 20 of your friends. Food for 20 people. You guys could all be sitting there kicking off summer with Hot Head Burritos, but you got to become a finalist to win that prize. Listen for the cue to call. It's coming up later on this hour. Also, if you're watching the show on YouTube when the show's over, you know what you should do? You should head over to the Q92 YouTube channel. 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It's all right there. They chat about his new album, touring, and winning tickets. 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On our Facebook and Instagram page, head there right now. 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But go check out the interview with Miles Smith and Nicolina, the Midday Diva, on our Facebook and Instagram, Q92 Radio. And you have a chance to win tickets maybe to his upcoming show in Cleveland. Speaking of Miles Smith, it's Stargazing on Q92.

0: Miles Smith and Stargazing right here on today's Hit Music. It is Q92. Got a forecast coming up from Mark Johnson. We got a finalist to get to help somebody possibly win VIP catering from Hothead Burritos in Uniontown. And we got a Backstreet Boys finalist to get on the live stream, all coming up this hour on Q92.
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11: Sunny skies and warm highs for your Wednesday. I'm going to go with 79 degrees, light variable winds, low humidity. Get outside. Overnight,

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1: Thank you, Mark. It is 9:21. It is currently nothing but sunshine and 64 degrees in Canton. It's Zara Larson and Midnight Sun on Q92.
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1: Bailey Zimmerman and Big X the Plug right here on today's Hit Music Q92. 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He's issued an apology after trashing a hotel room in Albuquerque, New Mexico, where we all trash hotel rooms. He shared a statement with Billboard where he allegedly caused more than $16,000 in damages at the Sandia Resort Hotel. He wrote, "I want to apologize to the Pueblo of Sandia and everyone at Sandia Resort and Casino. I never meant for any of this to come across as disrespectful." Well, just because you trashed the hotel room doesn't mean you're trying to be disrespectful to the hotel about it. "I respect your community and the hospitality and appreciate the opportunity that was given to me to perform on native land. I take full accountability for everything that happened. I'm so sorry to anyone who feels hurt or disrespected." He said, "To my fans who bought tickets and showed up expecting a performance, I'm sorry. You deserved better than me. I'm taking this legal matter seriously. I'm committed to doing the work necessary to learn and grow. Thank you to my fans for holding me accountable and for understanding that I am human, and I do not take your support for granted." According to the court filings on June 18th, prosecutors filed an arrest warrant against the country singer from the incident on May 27th. He was seemingly, what they're saying in the TMZ report, is he was intoxicated during a sound check and canceled his imminent show. The outlet also detailed Zimmerman's hotel room, like I said, had sustained damages approximately $16,000. The hotel also alleged the singer charged more than $400 in alcohol to his room, and when they could not contact him for any type of payment, that's when the warrant for his arrest was issued. Now, his next concert is tomorrow in Ashland, Nebraska. So the story is on Q92Radio.com. Like I said, you can go there and check it out for himself. But we talked about the story earlier in the week, and he has issued an apology. So, oh boy, Bailey. Hey, Bailey, what are you going to do, right, buddy? And more positive news. I don't know if you guys saw the videos or have seen this morning the videos going all over the internet, but Taylor Swift, another surprise performance at Travis Kelce's Tight End University. She went up on stage this time. She went up as a guest and joined, of course, the one and only, coming right here to Canton. Oh, man. Lainey Wilson. She went up there and people thought it was very interesting. She did Love Story, a duet of Love Story, obviously, as her marriage and her wedding is coming up very soon, I think, somewhere. New York, Rhode Island, I don't know. But she went up second year in a row. She went up there and performed. Lainey Wilson was the main performer of the night, but she brought Taylor on stage and the two stars did a rendition of Love Story, and it was very, very cool. Lainey Wilson, can you imagine you go to that? Not only are you hanging out with the best tight ends in the world, Travis Kelce, George Kittle, all the great tight ends are there. All these people, all these professional athletes, and Lainey Wilson gets on stage to perform for you. Like, this is already amazing. I got these NFL players. I've got Lainey Wilson performing, and then boom, here comes Taylor Swift, and they perform Love Story. How

incredible would that have been? That story is also up on Q92Radio.com. So go over there and check that out right now. We always put up new music, news, and entertainment articles daily on our website, Q92Radio.com. Go there and check that out. All right, I think it's time to help heat up summer and get a finalist for a contest. How about you guys? Okay, what is that you ask? Been talking about it all morning. You can win VIP catering from Hothead Burritos and celebrate the heat this summer. 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We're calling the winner Friday. Become a finalist right now. 330-450-9292. 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

Post Malone and Wow right here on Today's Hit Music. It is Q92. Gotta say congrats to Christina from Boardman. She won the tickets to see Post Malone and Jelly Roll tomorrow night in Cleveland with the Overnight Hotel Stay. She's going to have an amazing time. Christina, can't wait to see your photos. Again, be checking our social media because we love to share the photos from our listeners enjoying these awesome concerts and events, flyaways, what have you. So I think there's a good chance you'll be able to go to Q92's Facebook and Instagram in a couple days and see Christina's awesome pictures from the concert to see Post Malone and Jelly Roll. That's tomorrow night up in Cleveland with the Overnight Hotel Stay. All right, this is your last chance, your final warning to get over to our live video feed on Q92's Facebook, YouTube, and X page. If you want to be the morning show's last finalist to see the Backstreet Boys in Vegas at the Sphere, head over there right now. Click the like button in the comments section. Just put your favorite Backstreet Boy, whichever name is your favorite. Howie, Kevin, Brian, Nick, AJ, it doesn't matter. Just put that name in there. We're going to randomly select one of you coming up here in about 10 minutes and make you a finalist before we get off the air here on Q92.

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Somber home wrecker right here on Today's Hit Music. It is Q92, 953. That's going to about do it for us here with the morning show today. Thank you guys so much for having us on the radio, listening at Q92radio.com, or maybe you're watching on Facebook, YouTube, and X. Speaking of, so many of you went over to the live video feed today. Click the like button. You put the name of your favorite Backstreet Boy in the comments. Hoping to become the morning show's last finalist. You still got chances today with Nicolina and with J-Dub to become a finalist. And we'll be calling the winner tomorrow morning around 8 a.m. So be ready for that. 8 a.m. we're calling the winner tomorrow morning. Looking forward to that. All right, let's randomly select a winner here. I'm no Lauren, but let me try to do this. I think today we are going to go with Amanda Gillespie. AJ is her favorite. Joined in. She chimed in on Facebook. All right, Amanda, congratulations. Your love for AJ just made you a finalist for a chance to go see them in Vegas at the Sphere. Hotel, airfare, all taken care of. We'll be reaching out to you momentarily. Get some information off. To everyone else that's a finalist, tomorrow morning, 8 o'clock, only one phone's going to ring, but it's going to be exciting. Cannot wait to call the winner of this contest. This is going to be a lot of fun. Good luck to all of you. If you're not a finalist yet, oh boy, you better keep Q92 on all day. Nicolina and J-Dub, your final chances to make you a finalist. Thank you, guys. Thank you to Rich DeRozier, the Pro Football Hall of Fame, for joining us like he does every single Wednesday. Appreciate that. Good job today on a Your Call Wednesday, as always, and funny stories on your biggest screw-ups at your job in your life. There were some funny ones in there, including the drug dealer. So thank you guys so much. We'll be back tomorrow morning, waking you up starting at 5:30. Enjoy the rest of your day. Right now it's Taylor Swift. It's I Knew It, I Knew You. We'll catch you guys tomorrow morning. It's Q92.

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3: Have you watched Off Campus on Amazon Prime? 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You know, it's like the experience that we all kind of went through, but the guys weren't as hot, okay? 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
6: 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I'm Nicolina, your midday diva. Today is the last day for you to become a finalist for our Backstreet Boys contest. You could be flying off to Las Vegas, baby, August 6th to see the Backstreet Boys perform at the Sphere. Hotel, airfare, tickets, all taken care of. Be listening when you hear two BSB songs back to back. That's your cue to call, all right? So be listening. Today's the final day. Tomorrow, Christian will be calling the grand prize winner at 8 a.m. So all you BSB finalists, you better stay close to your phone. Someone's about to have an epic Thursday morning. Summer made. Also, be listening. I'll be spilling some celebrity, obviously. Taylor Swift making a surprise appearance. We'll get into all of that. And Love Island, again, just, I don't know. I actually found myself tuning out, so that's a problem. That's definitely a problem. Old school lunch at noon, and I will have a special guest later on in the afternoon. If you've got kiddos, there is an event that will be happening this Saturday that you'll get to learn all about in the 1 o'clock hour. So be listening at 1. More music, more fun, and more prizes are on the way. 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

next on today's Hit Music Q92. Shout out to my girl Kim, who is in town and headed to Gervasi. She was so sweet. She invited me, but I'm like, I can't, Kim. I'm hosting movie night tonight, which I'll be giving you details on shortly. But Kim, so glad to have you back here. And thanks for listening to Q92. And while you're at it, guys, Miles Smith. I just got to chat with him last week. If you missed my interview with Miles Smith, you can head over to Instagram or Facebook at Q92 Radio and just search for my interview. And he is just the best. And he loves that my name is the Diva.

0: Ariana Grande on today's Hit Music Q92. Speaking of Ari, tonight you can join me for Free Movie Wednesday at Centennial Plaza, downtown Canton. 6:15, I will be there with free movie fun. We're going to have games, giveaways, costumed characters, because we are watching Wicked. So if you're a fan of Ariana Grande and Cynthia Erivo, tonight's the night to be there, because I feel like Ari, well, Glinda will be showing up, and so will Elphaba. We'll just have to wait and see who's there, but all that pre-movie fun starts at 6:15, plus free popcorn. This entire event is free, thanks to the Canton Palace Theater. So I'll see you tonight, 6:15, pre-movie fun. Just bring your chairs. I'll see you at Centennial Plaza. And then at 7 o'clock, Wicked Part 1 will be on Canton's largest screen at Centennial Plaza. I will see you tonight.
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1: It's going to be a sunny and warm Wednesday afternoon. I think 79 degrees should do it. Again, low humidity, light winds. Hey, get out and enjoy it. Overnight, partly cloudy skies, still dry and cooler, our low 59. From the 3 News Weather Center, I'm Mark Johnson.
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4: I had

So Taylor Swift got to surprise people at the Tight Ends and Friends concert last night in Nashville. Lainey Wilson is up there performing, and then she brings out her friend Taylor Swift, and they sing together and perform Love Story. And she went right into that Eras Tour stage presence. It was awesome.

and in Cleveland tomorrow with Post Malone at the Cleveland Browns Stadium. Congrats to all of our listeners headed to the show, and especially our grand prize winner, Christina. She's got an overnight hotel stay and gas to the show tomorrow. It's Q92.

0: Oh, I love that song so much. The Puerto Rico song. Today's Hit Music Q92. I'm Nicolina, your midday diva. Be listening. When you hear those two Backstreet Boys songs back to back, that's your cue to call and become a finalist. Today's the last day. BSB, Blockheads, be listening. Tomorrow, someone's winning that trip to Las Vegas to see them at the Sphere, and I hope it's you. Coming up, we got all kinds of food here at Q92. We're giving away hothead burritos. We've got Oreos. So this hour, be listening. I've got a package of the limited edition Oreo collaboration with BTS. So if you're part of the BTS army or your kids love K-pop, I've got a package of these Oreos that will be yours next on Q92.
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Benson Boone. He's going to have new music tomorrow at 6 o'clock. Can't wait to play it for you first here on Q92. All right, you want some Oreos? 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BTS Army, where are you? Call me. 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My package that I opened yesterday, almost gone. 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
0: Yes, ma'am. These are so delicious. They taste just like pancakes. You're going to love them. And it's the latest collaboration with BTS.
1: All right. Thank you so much. 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
0: 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Enjoy them.
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They won't meet my dog along with that Medina pal.

And you need to keep listening. Backstreet Boys, today is the last day to become a finalist. When you hear us play two BSB songs in a row, that's your cue to call Be Caller 10 and get included for that flyaway to Las Vegas.

0: Backstreet Boys at the Sphere, August 6th. The rest of the day, keep listening. You've got a couple chances coming up, okay? Also, coming up this hour, I am going to send you to Lobe's on CLE with a $25 gift card so you can watch all of the World Cup, enjoy some wings on that indoor-outdoor patio, have a little beverage. Lobe's on CLE, right there on Cleveland Avenue in Canton, so be listening for that. And also be listening. I'm going to make you a finalist for a VIP catering package from Hothead Burritos in Uniontown. Lots of chances to eat here on Q92, so be listening to win.
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0: I've got a $25 gift card to Lobies on CLE. All I do
1: is win. 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
0: Guys, literally, my hands were even nowhere near. There's a ghost. There's a ghost in here. You know how much I like Halloween, but yeah, I'm going to send you to Lobies on CLE. Oh my God, that was so weird. So you can go get your wings on, watch some World Cup, check out those hottie soccer players. They've got that indoor-outdoor patio. Give me a call, 330-450-9292, and I'll make you a winner.

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1: Hi, I was just calling because it was for the World Cup ticket thing.
0: Well, it's not for the World Cup, but it's for Lobies. Hey, we've been sending people to some great things, so maybe the World Cup is next on the list.
1: Yeah.
0: Well, where are you calling us from?
1: I'm calling you from Boardman.
0: All right. 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
1: Thank you.
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0: single weekday from noon until 1. We take it back to the 99s and the 00s. And if you aren't doing anything tonight, you should join me for Free Movie Wednesday, downtown Canton at Centennial Plaza. 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And tonight, we've got perfect weather. 6:15 is the pre-movie fun. I'm talking costumed characters, giveaways, games, and free popcorn. And then at 7 o'clock, tonight's showing is Wicked with Ariana Grande and Cynthia Erivo. So, I think Glinda and Elphaba will be making an appearance tonight. It's absolutely free. Bring the whole family. Gorgeous weather tonight. I will see you downtown Canton, Centennial Plaza, 6:15 for some pre-movie fun. And Glinda and Elphaba. It's going to be a lot of fun tonight. I feel like tonight's going to be a packed night. And then 7 o'clock is showtime. So I'll see you in Canton. Keep listening if you're hungry. I've really got something for you. VIP catering from Hothead Burrito. 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

All right, if you're still hungry, and this is going to be something that actually your family and your friends can partake in, I'm going to make you a finalist right now to win some VIP catering from Hothead Burritos in Uniontown. 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I'll make you a finalist right now so you can celebrate the heat this summer with Hothead Burritos in Uniontown. 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And our grand prize winner will receive a phone call this Friday. Good luck. 330-450-9292.

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told you that there is going to be a free event that you can attend this Saturday, especially if you have kids. They're going to love this. And Julia from the Stark County Library is here with me to chat about it right after Bruno Mars on Q92.

0: Today's hit music, Q92. I'm Nicolina, your midday diva, and we have Miss Julia here from the Stark Library to chat with us about a big event that they are throwing this Saturday for our community. And it's just so nice to always see your face.
1: Thank you. Thanks for having me. Really excited.
0: I'm excited about this too. And I think that it's just really wonderful that you're bringing the community together and everything is absolutely free for this extravaganza.
1: Yes.
0: That's happening Saturday. So I'm going to allow you to give us some of the details. So it's called Touch a Truck. And for those of you that are listening right now and you have kids and you've never been to a Touch a Truck, what does that mean?
1: It means you can literally come and touch the trucks. The kids will get an opportunity to, in some cases, sit in the driver's seat. They'll be able to, stand on the front step to get into the front cab.

0: have over the truck. We'll have garbage trucks because those are one of the most popular trucks.
1: When did garbage trucks become such hot commodities?
0: Yeah, we have multiple garbage trucks coming for that reason. We'll have the fire truck coming from Kansas City. The kids loved it last year, so it'll be great. That's a fan favorite. We have a school bus coming, which is also a huge hit. There's always a line to get into the school bus. We have a crane coming. We've got, we've got all kinds of stuff. Semi coming. If there's a truck out there that is cool for kids, then we've tried to locate it and bring it. We'll have about 30 different trucks coming.
1: Wow. Okay, that's a lot of trucks. And again, this is absolutely free. Hence the name Touch a Truck Extravaganza. And it's this Saturday at the Stark Library. It's from 10 a.m. until 1 p.m. So, you know, basically get up, get the family ready, and just come on out. 10 a.m. until 1 p.m. Absolutely free. And it's at the temporary location right now. So why don't you tell us exactly where that is?
0: It is at 1020 Market Avenue North in Canton. It's across from the Civic Center. And we're the big brick building. And it'll be in the back parking lot. The library will be opened as well. They'll have a few activities on the inside, too. But we'll have all kinds of things going on Saturday. It'll be so fun. We have train rides. Those you have to purchase a ticket for. But the train will take the kids and the adults. It's just as fun for the adults.
1: I like that, yes.
0: We do have vehicles that are super cool for the adults, too. But the train ride will take the kids and the adults around the parking lot and see everything and then drop them back at the beginning, and then they can go explore and do all kinds of stuff. The bookmobiles will have a bookmobile from Maslin and our bookmobile from Stark, and they're going to do some really cool driver's courses for the little ones to get their driver's license, quote unquote. So that'll be
1: fun.
0: Yes.
1: And I know you're going to have a bunch of food trucks and snacks and all kinds of stuff for purchase. So really, you could enjoy lunch there as well with the whole family and have this free day of fun with Touch a Truck Extravaganza this Saturday, again, at the Stark Library on Market, right across from the Canton Civic Center, like Julia said. And what does this event help support?
0: This helps support Dolly Parton's Imagination Library in Stark County. It's the free book program. Children under 5 can sign up and receive a book in the mail every single month until they turn 5. Thanks to the support of Dolly Parton and the state and our sponsors who help fund things like this that support this in Stark County.
1: Yeah, this and that is why I have my Dolly Parton license plate. And I thought more people would have it, Julia. I still don't understand. People are like, oh my God, it's Dolly. But I don't think they understand the benefit behind also having that license plate. You know,
0: a portion of the money that you spend on that license plate goes to support the Imagination Library in the county that it's purchased. So that's really cool. I just found out the renewals. So when it comes time for you to renew your license plate, a portion of the renewal comes to the local program partner, which is the Stark Library in our county.
1: So. You're welcome. I'm basically just funding this entire thing.
0: You're welcome.
1: Oh my gosh. Okay, so who are some of your sponsors? Do you want to shout them out? Do you want to say thank you?
0: We have, I don't want to forget anybody, but I know Royalty Roofing is our top sponsor. We also have, I'm trying to think here, Kempthorne Motors is a sponsor. Keenan Advantage is a sponsor. They'll be there as well. We have, I'm blanking all of a sudden.
1: Hold on. I'm going there with you too. I'm like, hold on. Let me see what I can see. Okay. You got that. Oh, Bell Stores.
0: Bell Stores. Yes. They were in there too. We're really thankful for them. We have, the next level below that. Our Stark Library Foundation is also a sponsor.
1: Yeah, we've got, let's see, Early Childhood Resource Center. We've got the Goldfish Swim School of North Canton, Community One Credit Union of Ohio, Stark County Auto Dealers Association, and the rest that you named. So thank you.
0: Thank you to our sponsors. Yeah. They really help make this this event possible and also, to support the Imagination Library. And we're really excited. And this is one of my favorite events that we do. This is our 5th annual, and we can't wait to keep doing it again and again.
1: Yeah. No, this is great. So, again, if you don't have any plans, or maybe if you do, this is where you want to be. So scratch those other plans. Touch a Truck this

0: Saturday from 10 a.m. until 1 p.m. at the Stark Library, downtown Canton, on Market, right across from the Canton Civic Center. You won't miss it. You're going to see all those 30 trucks in the parking lot, and then you can go visit the library inside while you're there. You can have some lunch. It really is something for the whole family, and you're going to be supporting the Stark Library, which supports our entire community. So we thank you. Please give my love to all the girls as well. You guys are always doing some great things, and if you're not following Stark Library on Facebook or Instagram, you should do that, because they have some really great live speakers, events for everyone, for all ages, not just kids, also adults. I mean, I don't know if there's anything coming up that you want to even maybe plug. Let me see if
1: we do have a big event on July 9th coming up. It'll be in the green space outside of Arts and Stark, where there's a band that will be playing. It's focused on America 250, and it has to do with the McKinley Grand Band, I think is what it's called. But that's coming up on July 9th. That's for all ages, but that'll be a really cool America 250 program in the evening. So you can look for more information on our Facebook and on our website. You can look up Touch a Truck information on our Facebook as well. The event link is there as well, so you can sign up for those things. But there's so much. There's tech classes. There's informational. There's book clubs. Yeah. There's so many classes. There's a writer's club, a creative writing club at Plain Branch. I just saw for teens and tweens. So there's something for everybody at the library. And you can just come and hang out. There's just really nice spaces to hang out.
0: Yeah. And I know that I keep driving by the home, the future home of the Stark Library. It just looks so gorgeous. I cannot wait for all of us to be able to utilize that. But the space that we have right now on Market is also so wonderfully set up. And really, like you said, there's quiet spaces. There's kind of fun spaces. You can have meetings. I mean, there's everything you need at the library. And I think sometimes people kind of overlook that. You can have your meetings at the library, and it's free.
1: Yeah, you can book a meeting room through our website totally free. It's great. And you can, there's an outdoor patio to the main space right outside the children's area. So on nice days, you can go out and just enjoy the weather. There's the renderings for the new main library are up on the wall. So if you're curious, you can look at them on our website, but you can also come into the library, and summer reading is in full swing too. So you can sign up for that and take a look at all the cool drawings and imagery for what the new main library is going to look like.
0: So wonderful. And again, visit starklibrary.org online, or even better, make sure you hit follow Stark Library on Facebook and Instagram. And Saturday, I hope you're there. Touch a Truck Extravaganza with the Stark Library this Saturday, 10 a.m. until 1 p.m. at the main library in downtown Canton, right on Market. Enjoy yourselves. It's all free, and it's all because of the Stark Library. So thank you, Julia.
1: Thank you.
0: Tell everybody I said hello, and I'm sure I'll see you soon. Coming up, I'll let you know how you

0: Morrison, my dancing dolphin diva. Love her so much. It's today's Hit Music Q92, and you have the rest of today to become a finalist to see the Backstreet Boys in Vegas at the Sphere August 6th. All you need to do is be listening when you hear us play two BSB songs in a row. That's your cue to call. Caller 10 will make you a finalist. Today is your last day to do this. So I need you locked in. I need you focused, blockheads. And then tomorrow morning, Christian's calling the grand prize winner at 8 a.m. So good luck. Be listening for two BSB songs back to back. Also coming up, I will be spilling some celebrity next on Q92.
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1: It's going to be a sunny and warm Wednesday afternoon. I think 79 degrees should do it. Again, low humidity, light winds. Hey, get out and enjoy it. Overnight, partly cloudy skies, still dry and cooler, our low 59. From the 3 News Weather Center, I'm Mark Johnson.
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1: Bloody hell. This tea is piping hot. Oh, spilling the tea. Nicolina, your midday diva, is spilling some of the hottest reality. The latest in celebrity gossip and drama.
2: So maybe there is something with this whole Madison Square Garden wedding between Taylor Swift and Travis Kelce. New York City permits are now coming through from vendors requesting tents, canopies, trucks around the arena. And this is further fueling this massive

July 3rd wedding. Perfect for all the security. Perfect to fit a big amount of people. Close down the streets. But like I said, we're going to need a lot of piping and tulle and curtains to make this place look like a magical wedding venue. And Taylor and Travis have all the money to do it. So this really could be a thing. Speaking of Taylor Swift and Travis Kelce, Taylor showed up to join Travis at the Tight Ends and Friends concert in Nashville yesterday, and then surprised the crowd by coming on stage to sing Love Story and sing a duet with Lainey Wilson. Can you imagine these people just being at the right place at the right time? Pretty awesome. Nick Carter is now saying that multiple people connected to his sexual assault accuser are refuting her version of the events. This has been like a long ongoing battle since this all happened in 2003. Now I guess the friends are saying, we never saw her distressed. We never saw all this. Yes, they were flirting and making out and doing stuff, but at no point in the night did she become upset or fearful in any way. So, of course, this is looking a lot better for Nick himself. And finally, I'm looking at some photos of Nick's fans who were taking the garbage cans home from the parade celebration last week. And they thought that they would be getting away scot-free, but nope, they've identified at least one of these women, a 40-year-old. She's on the camera. They got the name. They've got everything. And I don't know if they're going to pursue her, but my God, she dumped all the trash out. It's just a hot mess, a hot garbage mess. So she could take this orange and blue trash can home. Well, I guess it could have been worse. She could have been twerking on the signs while getting her underwear yanked down, right? That is your celebrity gossip. Always served piping hot and fresh on Q92. Yeah.

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Mornings Hit Music Q92. I'm Nicolina, your midday diva. Join me tonight as we defy gravity downtown Canton. It's Free Movie Wednesday, so that means Centennial Plaza will be waiting for you. We'll have Wicked on the big screen tonight, free for everyone. You just got to bring your chairs. That's all. I'm going to be there tonight at 6 o'clock with some pre-movie fun. I'm talking games, giveaways, free popcorn. Yeah. Also, I think Elphaba and Glinda are going to be arriving as well, and you'll get to meet them. All of this is free for the community. Big thanks to the Canton Palace Theater and Centennial Plaza. And then at 7 o'clock, Wicked Part 1 will grace us on the big screen. So I will see you tonight. Free Movie Wednesday. All summer long, downtown Canton at Centennial Plaza every Wednesday. So I'll see you tonight. And then tomorrow, I will be back and we're going to have a brand new grand prize winner. Someone is headed to Las Vegas to see the Backstreet Boys at the Sphere, and you've got the rest of today to keep listening. When you hear two BSB songs in a row, that's your cue to call and become a finalist. And then tomorrow, bam, someone's going to be our winner. J-Dub is up next with your final chances to become a finalist. And if you're looking for other chances to win, head over to our Facebook page, Q92 Radio. We've got a chance for you to see Alex Warren this Saturday in Cleveland. Go enter to win right now. 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

Today's Hit Music Q92. I'm J-Dub on the radio. Thank you so much for hanging out with me in the afternoon. We have a star-studded show for you today, and the winning starts this hour. I'll get into it right after Bruno Risks It All on today's Hit Music Q92.

Today's Hit Music Q92. What's up? It's Jada. Thank you so much for hanging out with me in the afternoon. And today we have a star-studded show for you. Win VIP catering from Hothead Burritos and celebrate the heat this summer. Yeah, you can win that VIP catering for 20 from Hothead Burritos in Uniontown this summer. Coming up here this hour, we'll make you a finalist. Because who doesn't love delicious burritos? And all the delicious toppings Hothead Burritos in Uniontown has? Ugh, getting hungry right now. Probably should have stopped by before I got here to the radio station today. Then coming up at 3 o'clock hour, you can win a

0: 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We'll get you a package of those in the 3 o'clock hour. Then, anytime today, between now and 7 o'clock, you're listening for those two Backstreet Boys songs back to back. Today is the absolute final day. The absolute final day to become a finalist. And I believe, I will say this. You'll have two opportunities today with me. Shh, don't tell nobody. If you are a Backstreet Boys fan, you can have that opportunity to see them in Las Vegas with the Millennium Tour at the Sphere. August 6th is going down. We'll make you a finalist today. Listen for those two Backstreet Boys songs. Call me when that second one starts. It's Q92.
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13: Q92. It's going to be a sunny and warm Wednesday afternoon. I think 79 degrees should do it. Again, low humidity, light winds. Hey, get out and enjoy it. Overnight, partly cloudy skies, still dry and cooler, our low 59. From the 3 News Weather Center, I'm Mark Johnson.
0: Thank you, Mark Johnson. It is 218 in the Hall of Fame City. 73 for your temperature outside. And Ray still looking for her husband.
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0: Hey, Tristan, how's your day going, my man?
1: Good. Just got off work.
0: Oh, Tristan, what do you do, man?
1: I'm a welder.
0: Oh, I appreciate what you do, my man. Thank you.
1: Hey.
0: And with you being a welder, I'm sure there's 20 people that you can feed with some

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0: Again, big shout out to Christina from Boardman. She won those tickets to see Post Malone and Jelly Roll tomorrow night in Cleveland with that overnight hotel stay. Christina, I hope you have the time of your life. Just don't do anything I wouldn't do, which is not a whole lot, girl. Do a whole lot. Never mind. I don't want people coming back. Well, the guy on the radio said that would be all bad. However, coming up here in the 3 o'clock hour, handing out the new delicious limited edition Oreo cookie collaboration with Oreo and BTS. Yeah, your very own pack. I actually had these yesterday. The diva was like, hey, J-Dub, get your fat booty in here and try some of these cookies. She didn't call me that. I'm calling myself that because I'm holding myself accountable because I threw down four of them. There you go, fat boy. Eat your feelings. That's exactly what I did. I'm like, these are good. Needless to say, if you want your very own package of the limited edition Oreo BTS collaboration this hour, within the next 20 minutes, they will be yours on today's Hit Music, Q92.
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11: It's going to be a sunny and warm Wednesday afternoon. I think 79 degrees should do it. Again, low humidity, light winds. Hey, get out and enjoy it. Overnight, partly cloudy sky, still dry and cooler. Our low 59. From the 3 News Weather Center, I'm Mark Johnson.
12: 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It is 318 in the Hall of Fame City, 75 for your temperature outside, and Olivia Dean saying it's easy to fall in love.
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92. 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

0: All right. Heidi, you're good. How's your day going, girl?
1: Pretty good. What about you?
0: Fantastical, because I'm talking to you.
1: Oh, okay. Can I call her then?
0: What do you got going on today?
1: Not much.
0: Not much? Just chilling?
1: Yeah, running around.
0: Yeah, Heidi, don't nobody like doing errands. You know what I'm saying?
1: You got me a Circle K Polar Pop.
0: That's what I'm talking about. All right. Shameless plug
1: hopefully
0: for Circle K.
1: I can drink this for my cookies.
0: Oh, yeah, no, you're caller 10. You're getting hooked up with these limited edition Oreo BTS collaboration cookies.
1: Woo!
0: Have you had them yet?
1: No, I haven't.
0: All right, it's like if you had a delicious pancake brown sugar cream placed between two delicious purple Oreos. They're to die for.
1: I can't wait.
0: Well, you're getting hooked up. Where are you calling from today?
1: Canton.
0: Why don't you tell everybody in Canton who just hooked you up with Oreo's limited edition collaboration with BTS?
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0: When I got Heidi off the phone there, she was all amped up. She's like, can I come and get these cookies now? I'm like, well, Heidi, we close at 5, but if you can make it down here, by all means, girl, get it. She's like, yeah, you know, I rethink some things. So I swapped out, and Heidi's getting her cookies sooner than later. But we're not talking about the cookies right now. 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

songs back to back. When you hear that second song, you call me. 330-450-9292. Today is the last day to become a finalist. Ella now. Q92. Just one.

0: Ella's choosing Texas. You chose today's hit music, Q92. And coming up, you could be a finalist to see the Backstreet Boys in Las Vegas. Two tickets to the Sphere in Las Vegas. Plus, your airfare, your hotel. It's all taken care of. You just got to be calling number 10 when you hear those two Backstreet Boys songs back to back. As soon as you hear that second song, you call me. 330-450-9292. If you are call number 10, you will be one of two finalists of the day right here. So listen between now and 8 o'clock tonight for those two Backstreet Boys songs back to back right here on today's Hit Music, Q92.
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4: It's going to be a sunny and warm Wednesday afternoon. I think 79 degrees should do it. Again, low humidity, light winds. Hey, get out and enjoy it. Overnight, partly cloudy sky, still dry and cooler. Our low 59. From the 3 News Weather Center, I'm Mark Johnson.
6: Thank you, Mark Johnson. It's 418 in the Hall of Fame City. 75 for your temperature outside. Getting you the number one song in America. Yeah, it's Zara Larsson and Midnight Sun.
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3: This is Bree.
2: Hi, Bree, how's your day going, girl?
3: Pretty good, it's about to get better.
2: Just pretty good?
3: I mean, I'm headed to work.
2: Oh, yeah, what do you do, if you don't mind me asking, Bree?
3: I'm a bartender.
2: Well, I appreciate what you do, serving up libations that people can enjoy.
3: Yeah, getting everybody drunk.
2: Yeah, now they just need to tip you more, right?
3: Yes, that'd be great.
2: You're welcome, Bree, I was just helping you out. Bree, are you a Backstreet Boys fan?
3: I am.
2: So you could name all of the guys.
3: I grew up on NSYNC and Backstreet Boys.
2: So you could name all of the guys if I asked you right now.
3: Probably not.
2: Okay, well, at least you were honest. That's what I appreciate. Oh, by the
3: probably
2: way.
3: Probably not. My memory is terrible, but no, I could try.
2: No, you don't have to. I just wanted to let you know you're color 10.
3: Oh my gosh. Are you serious?
2: Yes, I'm serious. You are a finalist to see the Backstreet Boys in Las Vegas at the Sphere. Hotel taken care of, flight taken care of, and 2 tickets to see the Backstreet Boys in the Millennium Tour.
3: Oh, my goodness. Thank you so much.
2: Where are you calling from today, Bree?
3: Nashville.
2: Why don't you tell everybody in Tiger Country and everybody listening who just made you a finalist to see the Backstreet Boys at the Sphere in Vegas?

0: to our latest finalist, Brianna from Maslin. She is officially a finalist for the Backstreet Boys in Las Vegas. She was listening for those two songs back to back. She heard that second song. She was caller number 10, which means there is one more opportunity left. The very last and final opportunity to become a finalist to check out the Backstreet Boys in Las Vegas at the Sphere. Again, you're listening for those two songs back to back. 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

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I'm J-Dub on the radio. Everybody's listening for that second Backstreet Boys song back to back. Yeah, you hear that second song, you call me 330-450-9292. Zara.

0: final opportunity. That's one. Until tomorrow morning when we call the grand prize winner to see the Backstreet Boys in Las Vegas for that Millennium Tour at the Sphere. Will you be that final finalist? You'll never know. You got to continue to listen. It can happen anywhere between now and 7 o'clock tonight with those two Backstreet Boys songs back to back. So continue to listen. As soon as you hear that second song, you call me, 330-450-9292. Right here on today's Hit Music, Q92.
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6: It's going to be a sunny and warm Wednesday afternoon. I think 79 degrees should do it. Again, low humidity, light winds. Hey, get out and enjoy it. Overnight, partly cloudy sky, still dry and cooler, our low 59. From the 3 News Weather Center, I'm Mark Johnson.
7: 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It is 518 in the Hall of Fame City. 76 right now for your temperature outside, and Benson Boone's got some beautiful things on Q92.
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2: 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Who are you?
3: I'm Alisa.
2: Alisa?
3: Yep.
2: Hi, Alisa. How's your day going?
3: It's going pretty good.
2: Yeah, what's going on? It's making it pretty good, Alisa.
3: I'm hoping I'm caller number 10.
2: Well, yeah, I mean, we'll talk about that here in a minute. How's your day going, though?
3: Oh, it's really good. I work and went to drop my daughter off at the doctor's, but...
2: Oh, look at you being super mom. 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
2: What do you do, if you don't mind me asking?
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2: Well, thank you so much for what you do, inspiring the young mind.
3: Yep. Thank you.
2: You're very welcome. Are you a Backstreet Boys fan?
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3: All right. 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
2: It's the Backstreet Boys in Las Vegas, August 6th at the Sphere with the Millennium Tour, and you are officially a finalist, which means tomorrow morning, 8 a.m., your name could be drawn to get the two tickets, the airfare, and the hotel stay to see the Backstreet Boys in Las Vegas.
3: That's awesome.
2: Where are you calling from today?
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Q92. I'm J-Dub. Thank you so much for hanging out with me in the afternoon. Always available Instagram, TikTok, at J-Dub on the radio. Also, tomorrow morning, if you were a finalist for the Backstreet Boys, fly away to Las Vegas for the Millennium Sphere Tour. 8 a.m. You'll want to be right here on Q92. Harry Styles now.

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0: Thursday morning, we're calling one lucky listener and telling them they're going to Vegas to the Sphere to see the Backstreet Boys. 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
4: Overnight lows tonight, 59 degrees, not as cool as we've been. Partly cloudy sky, staying dry. Thursday, little round of morning rain, maybe a rumble of thunder. A better chance for a stronger thunderstorm by mid-afternoon on Thursday. A high near 81. From the 3 News Weather Center, I'm Mark Johnson.
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Yellow Blossom Music Center. Your boy had the pavilion seats, and as One Republic's Ryan Tedder was walking out into the stands, he walked by your boy, gave me a high five. I got proof. I got videos, Instagram.

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Dexter and the Moon Rocks on today's Hit Music Q92. You were listening for those two Backstreet Boys songs back to back. And if you were a finalist, tomorrow morning we're pulling the grand prize winner. Will it be you? 8 a.m. Find out on Q92.

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8: Overnight lows tonight. 59 degrees. Not as cool as we've been. Partly cloudy skies. Staying dry. Thursday. Little round of morning rain. Maybe a rumble of thunder. A better chance for a stronger thunderstorm by mid-afternoon on Thursday.

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1: 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It's Q92.